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1: The lines are broken between she and I, though the road is as straight as an arrow. We had walked in a beautiful forest, but after a while, the trees grew thin and offered little shade. Now more than ever, our lives move of their own volition.

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3: 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It's because I'm sure.

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And dear, I want you to start it off, and we gonna stack it up and bust something like this. Y'all ready out there? Come on. Conectada com o que